Thank you.

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1: Bob Dylan did it. 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Hold on. 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Ladies and gentlemen, a warm Red Rocks welcome, please, from Dublin, Ireland, U2!

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1: All right, we want to try something. I haven't played this in a long time, so

0: For no one shall be held in slavery or servitude. Slavery and the slave trade shall be prohibited in all their forms. 5. No one shall be subjected to torture or to cruel, inhuman or degrading treatment or punishment. 6. Everyone has the right to recognition everywhere as a person before the Lord.
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0: 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Everyone has the right to recognition everywhere as a person before the Lord.
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1: It changes. And soon we see the end of the curse and the scourge of HIV/AIDS.

just want you to know that someone very special in our life is here tonight. We've worked with him since we were 18, 19 years old. He's been a part of U2's music life, and he produced many great songs for us and made them great. His name is Steve Lillywhite, and he's here in Sao Paulo. Give it up for Steve Lillywhite. Now, we'd like to thank everyone in the red zones for paying for AIDS drugs for people who can't afford them. We love that. We want to thank everybody who signed up for the One campaign tonight. The measure of any great nation, any great society, is how it treats the poorest and the most vulnerable. And we look to you, Brazil. It's lots of lessons for the world to learn from you. You're not perfect, we know that, but we look to Brazil. Now, I would ask you to take out your phones. We want to turn off all the lights. 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

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There'd be no Acton Baby without Daniel Lanois. Merci, madame.

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Yeah.

Thank you so much. So there's nowhere else, really, nowhere else we'd rather be than here in London in August on this Saturday night. City of 100 villages, city of 1,000 countries, probably, native tongues. Thank you for giving us a chance to build this.

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Ever gets hurt. The only people who get hurt at a U2 concert are the music critics sometimes. But generally they've been pretty kind to us this year, don't you think? Settle down now, okay. 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

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And then we wondered why he never recorded it.

0: of sad.
1: On this tour of Studio London, I have been enjoying pulling my comrades on the spot, particularly Edge and Larry, for being members of another group at another time, because yes, The Edge and Larry Mullen Jr. were members of a country and western outfit called the Drifting Cowboys. This is true. They were 15 years old, 14 years old. But I'd like to ask The Edge on the last night of this great Australian escapade, were you hedging your bets, sir?
2: I would not go so far as to say hedging. I'm not a hedger. Well, you seem to think that punk rock is the first music that came around, but no. Define country as a head of punk rock. We were happy, myself and Larry, to both drift and to be cowboys. Have you got a problem with that?
1: No, I have no problem with that. Tell the people about your experience with Eric Stone and the Drifting Cowboys. What did you learn?
2: Well, Bono, thank you for the opportunity to speak to the great people of Perth. Can I just say this, Bono? I'm not unhappy that myself and Edge gave up our country music career to be here this evening. Yes, but I would like to say, if you would allow me, I would like to say how great our tour of Australia has been, and how sad we are to be leaving you this evening. So thank you, thank you, thank you, thank you, Bob.
1: Thank you, Larry. Christ, I don't have any regrets. You weren't in the Drifting Cowboys.
3: Well, Bono, regrets, I've had a few. Not for the Foxtrot.
1: No, it's in the Foxtrot from Adam. Thank you, ladies and gentlemen.

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1: The answers are complex, but this is one of them.

0: loads of warriors here tonight. Warriors. Incredible. Again, just to thank you, not just for the incredible lives that you've given us, but the great lives that you seem to fight for other folks, people who live a long way away, and people who live in your communities who need it too. That's why we look up to our audience so much. We know how busy you are, and we thank you for that. All right.
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From Fingers and from Ballymore.

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0: People expect you to know the answers. 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Just two hearts speak.
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1: and rock and roll
0: and lots of other things. We hope God will bless them too.
1: God has definitely blessed us to be here today in Dublin, gentlemen, and I really want to say thank you so much on behalf of not just the people here at Radio 1, but everyone listening all over the world for inviting us to your city, into your home, into your studio, and for being so hospitable, and we really do appreciate it. And so thank you very, very much. We've had a great day.
0: Yeah, 700 years of oppression, you can stop now.
1: You know what, I had a great look at Dublin today, man. I made sure I looked at it with my blinkers off, you know what I mean? And I really loved the space, and I loved the Christmas of the year, and I loved, you know, the clean air and the fact that it just feels very alive here. You know, you've set up Cammy. This is your home. You know, I'm sure you've got bases around the world, but this is where your studio is, this is where your home. Dublin, to you still, means what?
0: Bubbling Dublin. That's what Lee Scratch Perry calls it. Bubbling Dublin, man. It's, you know, it's an interesting place. It's like it's in code, really. It's not like beauty of Dublin's not in the facades necessarily, though there's some beautiful corners of the city, but it's in, you know, back streets and places you can go and people you might meet and lock-ins and lock-outs and...
1: Which normally follows the lock-in.
0: Lock-outs and... That's just people here. Living in Dublin is like being in a band. It is one long argument. You know, you walk across the street, somebody tells you to, you know. See, I've cut myself.
1: Thank you so much. I didn't want to have to make an apology.
0: Those days are over. I swear.
1: Good work. This is such a, you know, and obviously this is your studio, but as far as the people downstairs are concerned, the competition winners, this is going to be the greatest night of their lives. I mean, I think we asked, is this the smallest gig you've ever done? And Adam, you said probably since the Bull and Gate?
2: Actually, since the Hope and Anchor.
1: Hope and Anchor, Anchor, right.
2: Which was definitely the smallest gig and the least well attended at that.
1: Right. I think we've got like a capacity of about 20 people here tonight.
0: Well, we played to 11 in Bristol.
1: About 2 years ago, right?
0: No, 2 years ago we had a similar event happen. I won't get into it now. Yeah.
1: Do you get sort of, I mean, we talked a little bit about the stage as well. You were saying, you know, you need to feel some nerves in order to still feel alive in a band. But today, I mean, you're about to play these songs for the first time live on the radio ever in the world, you know, to millions of people. No pressure, but, you know.
3: Certainly no pressure. Well, obviously you're going to feel a few nerves because... You're taking them out in a test drive. You don't know

0: quite how they're going to operate, but based on how it's been going the last few days, I'm pretty happy with how the songs are sounding. So,
1: feeling fairly confident.
2: I'm just, you know, I don't like the studio. This is a place we work here, but I don't like to be in the studio. I like to play the songs live. That's where you found that, you know, find out if they're any good. You got to step inside them, and so for me as a performer, this is the moment I find out. And you know, it's funny. It just takes four or five people, and you've got a crowd. And the last time we tested out the songs, we brought in an orchestra. There was 40 of them. Halfway through this album, and it was during singing it with the orchestra, we realized the songs were shit. Honestly, just they because I could tell. You hear it. You can hear it through the ears of the people you listen with. And so this is a big night. This is the first time we play these songs live.
1: It's certainly not shit. The album's amazing. I've had the pleasure of hearing it already. People on Monday are going to be so excited. You talked about the excitement of playing live, and I was lucky enough to see this band live before their lead singer sadly took his own life. Nirvana have just released a box set. It's an amazing piece of work. All the rarities and outtakes. Were you a Nirvana fan, Larry?
0: Yeah, they had a really big impact. I mean, it's kind of... It's one of those bands that will go down in history. It's just such a shame that we won't get to hang out with them, you know, and I actually go head to head in a competition, because that would have been good. We need competition. You need people out there who are gonna, you know, whip your ass. Okay.
3: Oh, it's coming. Don't worry. The last 12 months, man, you've got competition. I tell you, give it 2 or 3 years. Half the band's coming out this year.

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See the canyon broken by clouds. 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

There's one thing, hold on, shut up for a second. Everybody, you know, you play a concert and then you leave the stage and everybody wants you to come back for more, and that's really the way, that's what everybody does, so we just thought that we'd do it as well, so. This is the first date on the U.S. tour.

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This next song is a song I wish we didn't have to write it, but we had to write it, and we want to play it. One day, Irish men will stop fighting with each other over the past. They will live and work together in the present. This is not the future. 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

Thank you. 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

0: Well, 2 years, and finally we make it down the end of the Yellow Brick Road to Sydney, Australia. Welcome to Zoo TV, y'all. Yeah, we got Digiwalls, Vidiwalls, CDIDVE, The Miracle of Chroma Key, the latest and greatest in software, hardware, and menswear. We got it all here. So we're going live to the planet tonight, so let's hope this shit works. Let's see what we got on TV. The accent changes, but the script sounds the same to me. Next.
1: It's come from the New South Wales Minister for Education.
0: Next. They don't want to understand you, lady. Next. I got balls, bats, punky shoes. Might be a rock and roll band.
2: Bring all the stage divers, all the stage crashers. Here, you know the deal here, Trish. This is yours. You know what to do. 4 members in the band. Sometimes I forget. Come on, out this way. Out this way. Come on. Find a spot. Find a spot. Yes, dude. Yes, sir. Yes, sir.

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Sjömon, Sjönhals. I know I can talk too much, but there's something I want to say while we're here. On this great island nation, we know what it means to be generous, but I want to say how proud we felt when, during the toughest of times, 80% of the Irish people refused to ask for cuts. On this great island nation, we know what it means to be generous, but I want to say how proud we felt when, during the toughest of times,

dedicated to two extraordinary people who are with us tonight, and we're very, very, very honored that they are with us. We have the president, we have Michael Dee in the house, we have Sabine in the house. Poetry you have brought to your office, sir. We take a Paul Simon song to salute.

Could you sing?

Good night from Edge, Adam Clayton, Larry Mullen Jr., myself, Bono. Thank you. Thanks for tuning in. Thank you to the BBC. Thank you to all you here.

Yes, indeed. Thank you. Celebration. The Edges taught me how to play guitar. It's quite simple. All you need is two chords, an F and an A minor. That's right. This is called I Fall Down.

Thank you.

0: Thank you. That was the first time we've ever performed that song in our entire lives. Don't forget it, because we won't. This is something you may not have heard before. Hey, Edge, are you playing the wrong song, Edge? No, it's I Will Follow. Well, this is good. We played we played a place called the New York Palladium when we first came here, and you were there? Well, we may play there again, but I have to say I didn't like it very much when I was there. I prefer to be here.
1: Comfort me!

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Before I go on, I'd just like to say I wish very much that I could speak your two languages as good as you can speak my one. If I could, I would tell you that, well, this next song was inspired by Dublin City, by the street where I live, by one person in particular, one person I used to kick football with, just used to hang about with. When I joined this band, he did nothing much. 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The drug was heroin.

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That is Larry Mullen Jr. on the drums.

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0: choice. 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What's all this Independence Day? 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It's all three car Monte. You looking at the border? And in the meantime, Harley Davidson are moving to Europe. I do love a good trade war, don't you? Nothing like it to disunite our nations. It's been a great year, hasn't it? America leaves the Human Rights Commission. Oh, yes. Wonderful. And New York? Oh, yes. Sophisticated liberal New York. Just remember.
1: It's for Victor Jara. For those who fought against injustice and who paid the highest price, even in this building. Even in this building.

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0: Thank you very much.
1: This song's about letting go of somebody you don't want to let go of. 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I don't know. This is Kite.

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Ale znacie.

Thank you for keeping an album that means so much to us, so close to your hearts for so long. Thank you from Edge, Larry, and Adam.

the same people who protested apartheid in South Africa, who are the same people who work for peace in Ireland, and are the same people who fought against debt slavery in the Jubilee year 2000, who are the same beautiful people that I see when I look around this place tonight in 360 degrees. We are those people. We are the same person. Because our voices were heard, millions more of our brothers and sisters are alive. Thanks to the miracle of AIDS drugs and malaria drugs. They will be doctors, they will be nurses,

0: 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Yes, there are many obstacles. Of course, there are always roadblocks in the way of justice. But God will put a wind at our back and a rising wind ahead. If we work with each other as one.
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I'll tell you what I've got. This is an F. This is an A minor. It's all you need, really. So I can't play, but we'll see what happens. I Fall Down. 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
1: I'm from Las Vegas!
0: Did we make it through? Did I make it through singing a song for you? 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
1: What'd you guys think?
0: In a sort of Las Vegas situation, I would ask you questions like, you know, how are you, your gaganess, have you been wandering in the desert?
1: I was in the desert and I ran into you fucking guys.
0: Yeah, as an Irish newspaper, when we put out the Joshua Tree, had a really memorable headline, Four Pricks in the Desert. Here we are. Wanderlust. Now, we're definitely yucca. We're more the yucca plant. You're like desert rose, might I say. Now, we wanted to use this moment to talk about our travels and to talk about a person who means so much to us. For our travels, he's kind of the North Star of our life on the road. He's more than our promoter. He's more than anything. He's a myth, and his name is Arthur Fogel. It's his birthday this week.
1: Happy birthday, Arthur! We love you.
0: And he's looking fighting fit at 70 years old. Thank you, Arthur. Happy birthday! Now, anyway, this is a pilgrim song, and I think it's fitting for Arthur.
2: Hello?
3: Hello?
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And

0: Samantha McFarland, Julia Hughes, Elizabeth Rush, Rico Abad Ramos, Fernando Viasco Valega, Esther Gibson, Anne McComb, Vida Short, Aidan Gallagher, Alan Radford, Fred White, his son Brian White, Brian McCrory, Sean McGrath, 29 people, too many.
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0: Thank you. We have some friends in the front, thank you very much. I think we've got some friends all over the field. Thank you. More than we expected. Maybe we should live here. Thanks a lot. Can you understand what I'm saying? Can you understand me?
1: A group hug. We're gathered here today in the name of radio.
2: And rock and roll.
1: And lots of other things. We hope God will bless them too.
2: God has definitely blessed us to be here today in Dublin, gentlemen. And I really want to say thank you so much on behalf of not just the people here at Radio 1, but everyone listening all over the world for inviting us to your city, into your home, into your studio, and for being so hospitable. And we really do appreciate it. And so thank you very, very much. We've had a great day so far.
1: Yeah, 700 years of oppression. You can stop now.
2: You know what? I had a great look at Dublin today, man. I made sure I looked at it with my blinkers off, you know what I mean? And I really loved the space, and I loved the Christmas of the year, and I loved, you know, the clean air and the fact that it just feels very alive here. You know, you've set up Cammy. This is your home. You know, I'm sure you've got bases around the world, but this is where your studios, this is where your home. Dublin, to you still, means what?
1: Bubbling Dublin. That's what Lee Scratch Perry calls it. Bubbling Dublin, man. It's, you know, it's an interesting place. It's like it's in code, really. It's not like beauty of Dublin's not in the facades necessarily, though there's some beautiful corners of the city, but it's in, you know, back streets and places you can go and people you might meet and lock-ins and lock-outs and...
2: Which normally follows the lock-in.
1: Lookouts and... That's just people here. Living in Dublin is like being in a band. It is one long argument. You know, you walk across the street, somebody tells you to, you know... See, I've cut myself.
2: Thank you so much. I didn't want to have to make an apology.
1: Those days are over. I swear.
2: Good work. This is such a, you know, and obviously this is your studio, but as far as the people downstairs are concerned, the competition winners, this is going to be the greatest night of their lives. I mean, I think we asked, is this the smallest gig you've ever done? And Adam, you said probably since the Bull and Gate?
3: Actually, since the Hope and Anchor.
2: Hope and Anchor, right.
3: Which was definitely the smallest gig and the least well attended at that.
2: Right. I think we've got like a capacity of about 20 people here tonight.
1: Well, we played to 11 in Bristol.
2: About 2 years ago, right?
1: No, 2 years ago we had a similar event happen. I won't get into it now. Yeah.
2: Do you get sort of, I mean, we talked a little bit about the stage as well. You were saying, you know, you need to feel some nerves in order to still feel alive in a band. But today, I mean, you're about to play these songs for the first time live on the radio ever in the world, you know, to millions of people. No pressure, but, you know.
4: Certainly no pressure. Well, obviously you're going to feel a few nerves because... You're taking them out in a test drive. You don't know quite how they're going to operate. But based on how it's been going the last few days, I'm pretty happy with how the songs are sounding. So
2: you appear fairly confident.
1: I'm just, you know, I don't like the studio. This is a place we work here, but I don't like to be in the studio. I like to play the songs live. That's where you found out, you know, find out if they're any good. You got to step inside them, and. So for me as a performer, this is the moment I find out. And, you know, it's funny, it just takes four or five people and you've got a crowd. And the last time we tested out the songs, we brought in an orchestra. There was 40 of them halfway through this album. And it was during singing it with the orchestra we realized the songs were shit. Honestly, just they, because I could tell. You hear it. You can hear it through the ears of the people you listen with. And so this is a big night. This is the first time we play these songs live.
2: It's certainly not shit. The album's amazing. I've had the pleasure of hearing it already. People on Monday are going to be so excited. You talked about the excitement of playing live, and I was lucky enough to see this band live before their lead singer sadly took his own life. Nirvana have just released a box set. It's an amazing piece of work. All the rarities and outtakes. Were you a Nirvana fan, Larry?
4: Yeah, they had a really big impact. I mean, it's kind of... It's one of those bands that will go down in history. It's just such a shame that we won't get to hang out with them, you know, and actually go head to head in a competition, because that would have been good. We need competition. You need people out there who are gonna, you know, whip your ass. Okay.
2: Oh, it's coming. Don't worry. The last 12 months, man, you've got competition. I tell you, for 2 or 3 years.

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0: Yet I will fear no one. 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
1: you might hear some birds that we recorded in Fez, Morocco. There they are. This is Unknown Caller.

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Passwords, enter here.

our second concert in Manchester. Manchester was the first place in this country where people really gave us a chance earlier on. I think it was good. And it was around about the time we released a single called 11 O'Clock TikTok. Thank you! 11 O'Clock!

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1: Until we meet again, I'd like to thank Edge, Larry, Adam for letting me be in the band. Good night. God bless you. 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

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If I could, I really

Thank you. Thank you to everyone who signed up for the One Campaign. Thanks to everyone in the red zones who are keeping people alive with those AIDS drugs. People who can't afford them. Thanks to Amnesty International. Maybe we should take out our phones and do this magic trick one more time in San Sebastian, in this beautiful, beautiful, beautiful place. If you might take out your phones and let's turn this place into the Milky Way so that these people looking down from their apartments. I'll be home, honey. Maybe you put my light off, Lily. Put everyone's light off. Let's just disappear into the Milky Way. There it is. This is our, just one of the universes. There's our little planet in the corner. And on that planet, some people trying harder and harder to hold on. This song belongs to them. This is Moment of Surrender. Ahora, vosotros.

Show your mom. Show the house. I know I can talk too much, but there's something I want to say while we're here on this great island nation. We know what it means to be generous, but I want to say how proud we felt when, during the toughest of times, 80% of the Irish people refused to ask for cuts in development assistance for the poorest countries on the planet. It says a lot about who we are. Very, very proud. I want to thank those activists who are here with us tonight and the leaders who make the painful decision to not spend the money here, which will get your votes, but spend the money over there, which is, in some cases, the right thing to do. So, and this is especially dedicated to two extraordinary people who are with us tonight, and we're very, very, very honored that they are with us. We have the president, we have Michael Dee in the house, we have Sabine in the house. The poetry you have brought to your office, sir. We take a false silent song to salute.

listen. 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Guess that depends on where you live now. 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

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Some of you were 2 years younger when you decided to come here. And thank you to the great Lenny Kravitz for giving us lift off. What an honor, what a privilege to have him grace the 360 stage of his incredible band. So June 4th is a day we're going to remember, a date we're going to remember, and a day you couldn't really forget. I mean, just the most beautiful day. And the whole city looked like it had come out of a washing machine and somebody had hung it up on a clothesline in the sun. Just looked beautiful. And the whole city looked like it had come out of a washing machine and somebody had

I just know for a fact that I can behave and feel like that. I know for a fact. And if there's any one idea that underpins our band, it's the idea that you can start again. And we've been on the road for a while, but tonight we've decided to start again. So it's kind of a cool idea, so just pretend that you don't know us.

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Bob Dylan did it. 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So you're all a part of history. Thanks for bearing with us. Hold on. God bless you. Ladies and gentlemen, a warm Red Rocks welcome, please, from Dublin, Ireland, U2!

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1: Let's play this one for the people of Sarajevo. 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

0: liberty, and security of person. 4. No one shall be held in slavery or servitude. Slavery and slave trade shall be prohibited in all their forms. 5. No one shall be subjected to torture or to cruel, inhuman or degrading treatment or punishment. 6. Everyone has the right to recognition everywhere as a person before the law.
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guitar my brother gave to me, trying to write a song to impress a girl called Allison Stewart. Still hard to impress. 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

我爹死了，I had this hate in here. 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
1: Thank you very much. Hello. It's a long way to Tipperary.
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4: What's this about?
5: 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You know? No, it's about music. I hope. At least that's what you said it was going to be about.
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7: But what? You can't blame them. They want new material. Our stuff's been repeated too many times. We can't sell the same things to the same old crowd forever.

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1: Now look what you started.

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0: We have a song that we've never played before as a band, live.
1: After that, a song that we played for the very first time here in Perth 30 years ago, first song we played live.

0: perspective of a rock and roll world.
1: We love that you listen to us. That makes us very happy.
2: Oh, yes, I certainly do. I go around with going, did Jimmy really say that?
1: Yeah,
2: he did. I don't believe it. But it's great. I appreciate your thinking. You don't let people sit there and unthink themselves. They have to think when they listen, that's for sure. They may not think good, but they're thinking.
1: You should be on there now. Now, tell us the story about what happened at a certain App People.
3: And why you're here this morning.
2: We were so lucky to be able to hear Bono and U2 in concert when they came through Atlanta this year. And Michael Stipe, because they're all good friends, had an after-show party for them. And we were lucky enough to be able to go, too. And my 9-year-old grandson was there. And he stood up that whole concert and never stopped listening. He had such a wonderful time. But at the show, Bono had heard somehow that I was going to be on as the mother representative this morning. And he said, I tell you what, he said, wherever I am in this world, I'll call you on Mother's Day. And I just about flipped out. Is that not the most wonderful thing you
3: That's
2: ever heard?
3: Awesome.
1: And voila, here is Bono.
4: That's show business.
1: Kept his word. Here he is, the Mother's Day show. Hey, Bono, how are you?
4: Mama.
2: Oh, you are just super. You don't know how much I appreciate this. You know you're my adopted son.
4: Well, and I've been, you know, I'm very, very excited about the fact that you're my adopted mother for today.
2: Yes, definitely.
4: Yeah. Oh, yeah. I haven't had one for a while, and I'm really grateful that you should stand in the breach. Thank you, Adora. In fact, I'm not the only one, but who's in your fan club. But I just thought it was very cool that you were on the radio on Mother's Day.
2: Well, and I have to tell you, my dear son, how proud I am of you and some of the things I heard about the tour this time. Could you tell me what went on with the disappearing mothers? When I know you had a bunch of them on stage. How did you manage that?
4: If you're talking, there was two in South America. You must be talking about
2: the mothers of the disappeared children.
4: Either Chile or Argentina.
2: Yeah.
4: We had them. There's separate sections of this organization of women whose sons and daughters were disappeared over the last 20 years for being dissidents.
2: Yes.
4: But non-violent dissidents, most of them. But the most dramatic thing I could tell you about was, I don't know if you saw on the news that when President General Pinochet was looking for a life seat in the Senate in Chile, the opposition party in Chile staged a protest where they brought in the pictures of the disappeared children and their names and staged this protest in the parliament there because Pinochet, of course, is known to be responsible for these horrendous murders, and all these women want is their, you know, is to know where the bones of their children are buried. I suppose it's not too heavy for this early in the morning. And anyway, we found out that this protest was inspired by our concert the night before, where we brought on the mothers.
2: Oh my!
4: So and since then, there's been a lot of changes in Chile, and it was just nice to feel even a small part of that. I'm delighted the story even made it to the U.S. I had no idea. That's great.
2: Yes, it did, and I know that sometimes it's amazing how far-reaching a very small action can be. That wasn't a small action, but still, sometimes you just don't know when you say what, where it's going to go. That's for sure.
4: Yeah, we found out because the Chilean ambassador turned up in South Africa at our last show. And he brought pictures of the protest in the parliament buildings and said, you realize this is what your concert started.
2: How about that? Oh,
4: but it was a great feeling to stand on stage in the same stadium as so many young people were brutally tortured and murdered, and to be able to address General Pinochet from the stage on live television in Chile
2: and to
4: say, you know, give the dead back to the living. Please, General Pinochet, tell these women, where are the bones of their sons and daughters. That was an extraordinary moment, certainly in my life, and you too.
2: Oh yes, and what a tribute to mothers for a wonderful Mother's Day thing to say this morning.
4: These are happening women, by the way.
1: Where are you, Bono?
4: I'm at home.
1: You're at home?
4: In Dublin, Ireland, and I'm looking out on a kind of mixed up kid of a day. It was bright about 5 minutes ago, and I think it's about to snow now. It's an Irish summer.
1: It's about 3 o'clock there, right? In Ireland?
4: Yeah, it's 2 o'clock.
1: Bono, jumping out of bed bright and early, 2 o'clock.
3: Yeah, that's right. This is early morning for you.
4: Well, I try to get up early, you know. Now, I've got kids, but last night I was working late.
1: Yeah.
2: We understand that for sure. I have a message for you from Mike, my son Mike. He went up to New York this week for the opening of Michael's photography exhibit and also the book release for the photographs he took of Patti Smith's tour.
4: Yeah.
2: And
4: yeah.
2: Ran into Larry up there, Larry Mullen.
4: Wow.
2: Yeah, and so he said, be sure and tell you hello for him. And he hopes you're doing fine.
4: Well, it is kind of odd that Larry should be seen out anywhere, really, isn't it?
1: Why does he hibernate?
4: Larry strikes me a little bit like Bill Berry was in REM. He keeps himself to himself and you know, and just, you know, hangs out with cops and stuff.
2: Yes, but you know, when you get to talking to him, he's got a lot to say. Because I talked to him at the party, and he is so neat.
4: Oh, yeah. No, he's very cool. And he does have the gift of eternal youth, which is always worth talking to somebody with that shit.
1: Doesn't he ride a Harley?
4: You know, it's very hard for him, this business of riding a Harley, because it's become such a cliche that he's actually, I think, you know, he's so proud of the bike and he's so proud of, you know, he's covered all of the U.S. I mean, he's done a lot of miles on his bike, but he doesn't wear it on his sleeve or wear it on his saddle these days as much. You know, he doesn't like to talk about it. He says there's two kinds of bikers, ones that ride and ones that talk about it. He wants to be in the former camp.
1: Does he just pack them up on the semi and bring them city to city and go riding around?
4: It's what he did.
1: Yeah.
3: I can't believe band management is real crazy about him riding around on a Harley across country during a tour.
4: Yeah, no, they're not.
1: One spill and an arm.
4: The edge is fire eating is a much bigger problem.
3: Speaking of the edge is fire eating. Now, are you joking?
4: What do you think?
3: Well, I don't know. I mean, who knows what kind of private life the guy's got? He might dabble in some kind of weird areas.
4: They do, like these rock stars, yeah.
5: Bono, this is great that you called us this morning to talk to Adora Mills, and she's got more questions for you.
2: I do. I have some more questions for you. But the first one I want to ask you right quick is, how old are your children?
4: Well, I share a birthday with my eldest daughter. She's 8 at the moment,
2: yeah.
4: And she's going to be 9 on Sunday.
1: Oh.
2: Oh, how nice. Is your birthday this Sunday?
4: Yeah.
2: On Mother's Day.
3: Right.
2: How special.
1: You'll be 26, right, Bono?
4: That's it. That's it. There's a painting of me somewhere, if you know that old Oscar Wilde story. and the my second girl, her name is Eve, and she's 6. In fact, she's wandering around the house right now because she's got a sore throat and she didn't go to school. She was banging me on the head to wake me up, actually.
2: Well, that's absolutely wonderful. I'm so glad that you have children to keep you sane.
4: Oh, well, I don't know about that. I don't know who's looking after who here. But, no, they're very cool. We took them out of school for the U.S. tour. And their mother, Ali, and we have a friend of ours called Saoirse, taught them school as they were traveling around the U.S. And to have you know, that was a real experience for them. I mean, they weren't on every date of the tour, but they lived in New York for a while, and they, you know, they went down to Washington, and they did loads of things. They met the president, and Jordan read out a poem to him in the Oval Office, which was really cool, about peace in Northern Ireland. And they're kind of hip kids. They're great, but I have to say, it is their mother that has to take the credit for this. I am classic in that I love and I adore my kids, and I want to be there for them, but I probably don't have the actual mental capacity to look after them as well as their mother. She kind of runs the show around here, and I'm just, you know, kind of tidied up occasionally and just thrown out to work. Well, they have parties here when I go on tour.
3: Yeah. Yeah, I'm sure they do.
2: I think that's a father's job. My daughter-in-law and I were talking yesterday about how fathers seem to just appear when they're needed and are not there any other time. And that seems to be the way that fathers do, and that's okay too, as long as you're there when you are needed, and that's what's important.
4: I am there.
2: Yes, we know that.
4: I am there. I'm definitely there.
2: Yeah.
4: And they know that, and I think they find it kind of amusing having their father be a grown up and do a children's job.
5: Uh-huh. Bono, after being on tour for so long, how do you decompress? How do you relax now?
4: I'm not sure I have decompressed or particularly want to. I mean, for me, it's, in the end, it's not a job. You know, this was an amazing thing, you know, to be able to make a living out of a gift. And so it's not like something like I think, whoa, that was really hard work, now I better, you know, take some months off to recover. It's all part of the one thing for me. And, you know, I love being at home in Dublin at the moment. And I guess, to answer your question, this town, this city, and its complete disregard for success is probably a good way. Because if I don't get my head down here, I just gonna get it knocked off, you know.
1: So it's a reality check.
4: They have a very healthy attitude.
5: Yeah.
4: About people like myself. They just ignore me.
3: Well, do you resent like negative press that you get from your own country? Does that bother you?
4: It sometimes, you know, it's hard for us to get a hometown gig here for a few peculiar reasons, but you know, rock and roll bands need a bit of a kicking. They do. I mean, we're on it, you know. We're having a great time, and I think it's okay if you're hold on, actually, I've been interrupted. I have to go. Would you come over here, Evie? I want to say something.
1: Yeah, let's talk to Eve.
4: She doesn't talk much. I'm not sure she'll do this. Will you explain to the people what I have to do?
1: How old is she, Bono? She's six?
4: Eve is six.
3: Eve six.
6: Happy Mother's Day.
2: Oh, thank you so much, Evie. I hope your sore throat gets better.
3: Yes,
2: we got it. Thank you.
4: That's about as much as Eve would say. Of a whole day. I think it was a sort of Friday the 13th. Happy Mother's Day.
3: That's a lot for a six-year-old.
2: We hope that her sore throat gets much better and she feels much better.
4: Yeah.
2: I want to tell you too, Bono, how impressed I am and how proud I am of the way that my children use their minds and think. Y'all come out with some of the most amazing things that are just, well, not only off the wall, but thought-provoking and brave and courageous and scary. Very scary to a mom, I can tell you that.
4: Well, listen, you know, I'm going to run now, but I love talking to you, Dora. You know how I feel about Atlanta and actually just Georgia. I'd love to be there right now. If I wasn't here right now, and all the blessings to you, and and to Mike and the band and everyone at 99X. It's just a great station, and you're great folks. Thanks for treating us well when we're in town.
2: Thank you so much, and I'll close with the typical Southern thing, which is, come see us, honey.
4: All right, and I'll do that.
1: Okay. And Bono?
4: Yeah?
1: We really appreciate you calling.
5: This was
4: that's
5: wonderful.
4: No problem. I'll be honest, I had some drink had been taken when we decided to go for this, but it still felt good the next morning. Unlike a lot of the other things, I'm sure
3: That's how we all ended up here.
5: Exactly.
1: We have one last 15-second thing that I think you can excel at big time. It's called our fish quiz, and every celebrity on takes it.
2: That's right.
1: Only 15 seconds to name as many fish as you can.
4: Fish.
1: That's it. And then you'll be gone
5: and
1: done.
5: Anything
4: how about
5: in the
4: three
5: water?
4: Cords and the trout?
3: Three cords and the trout.
1: And
3: the champion is John Popper.
4: Swordfish. Shark. Mackerel. They're really good. Cod. Smoked cod. Fresh cod. what else?
1: Somewhere between 5 and 7. That was good.
2: There was the bell.
4: How did I do there?
1: You got about 5, 6, or 7.
3: You got 4, actually. But
5: the champion is John Popper from Blues Traveler. He got 14.
4: Well, next time up, I'll be ready and speedy. It's early in the morning for a fish quiz.
1: Thank you, Bono.
4: All right, bye-bye.
1: Bye-bye.
4: Bye.
1: Bono from Dublin.
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9: Letters, a lot of these songs. And this next one I thought was to our daughters. But like everything, you preach... what you need to hear. Isn't that right, The Edge? What you preach. What you need to hear. 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

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And we're not just another English band passing through. First of all, we're Irish. And we plan to stay here a little while, 3 months actually.

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0: jobs, I used to put slidey tubes on my cat's legs to make it walk down the stairs. I repent.
1: I'd like to confess on behalf of my girlfriend, she's a major league tart and she's not wearing any knickers today.
2: No matter how much you hop, wiggle, or dance, the last three drops always end up in your pants.
3: My best mate said today, and he doesn't know I'm gay, but Jason, I really love you, man.
4: Okay, girls, here we go. A spoon jar, jar spoon. I put the spoon in the jar. One more time, girls.
5: My fantasy is to strip in front of 15,000 people. Can't get my buttons undone.
6: I'm a British citizen, and on behalf of my nation, I would just like to sincerely apologise for the British Commonwealth and for the Empire, which are, with hindsight, turned out to be not such good ideas. Sorry about that, and we'll try and do something about it.
7: I spent the night in Sydney with my uncle while his pregnant wife was at home.
6: My mum doesn't know I can do this.
3: I feel like a woman and I love a Japanese man.
8: I've always wanted to be a tree.
9: Okay, this is a confession from my brother. I picked him up from the pub last week. He chundled all over my car. He got back home and he needed a pill to make his tummy feel better, so I gave him a disclosing tablet for the plaque thing. And in the morning, he woke up and pissed a bit of red blood. Well, he thought it was blood, but it wasn't. And he had to go to hospital and have checkups.
10: She just confessed that she has penis envy.
11: I have a friend who ejaculates into socks.
12: I reckon all the women in this crowd should be naked.
13: After 3.5 years of saving up, I can finally afford breast enlargers.
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13: Hi, I'm Monica and I want to seduce a priest.
15: I have this shirt, and every time I have sex with someone, I put their name on it. I've got 3 shirts like this at home, and I'm really wondering, is this a bad thing? Is this a bad thing? Have I been sinning? I don't know. I also want to say that I was William Shakespeare in a former life. I was Buddha. I was the Lady of Shalott. I was Tammy Baker. I was Lassie. I was Chief Sitting Bull. I was Shaka Zulu. I was Cleopatra, Julius Caesar, and Alexander the Great.
16: Okay, while you're here enjoying this concert, think about the fact that your parents are probably at home having sex. Try and think about that while you go to sleep.
17: My confession is that I want to be famous for more than 50 minutes.
18: Thank you.

into my face and he asked me, "You forgot where you come from? You've forgotten who you are? You're Irish, but here you are all smiling and making out with the powerful like you're really there for the powerless." He was pulling the dollars out of my hand, patting me down, says, "I've way more than I need." He says, "I've got more.

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Well, I can't.

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1: We came into this area of the country last night. We played Tulsa. I think some people have come here from there. And I wasn't sure what could follow last night, but I think there's only one thing, and that's tonight. So this is 40.

0: right. Sometimes we forget, but that's what we are. Are we not, BH?
1: It's true.
0: We are a rock and roll band. Is that not right? Yes, we are. And let me introduce you to the greatest rock and roll band on the north side of Dublin. On the drums, the man who puts the glam into punk and puts the punk into glam rock. He is rock. He is rock steady. His name is Larry Mullen Jr. Now, on the bass, our former Wild Boy. Now, when his bandmates want to get into trouble, he will find us some. But he will also get us out of trouble if we go that little too far. He is an extraordinarily wise man. He was the first manager of the band, probably the last. Adam Clayton on the bass!
2: There's one thing, hold on, shut for a second. Everybody, you know, you play a concert and then you leave the stage and everybody wants you to come back for more, and that's really the way, that's what everybody does, so we just thought that we'd do it as well, so. This is the first date on the US tour.